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One face that lights when it nears you. One girl, you're everything to. 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Where's the real stuff in life?

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1: Alter,
0: was da das Blut?
1: Alter,
0: was da das Herz?
1: Alter,
0: dann mach mal irgendwas. Geht's da gut?
1: Alter,
0: was da das Blut?
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